The rock star DJ D-Money holding it down for my girl K-Classic today. She should be back on your airways tomorrow. But I know you guys are ready because it's only a couple days left inside of the Ultimate Summer Escape. You've been hearing

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Never settle.

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She was chilling with her friends, now she trying to leave with me. I'm like, uh-huh.

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0: 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This is Drizzy.
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3: Broski. You know what I'm saying? We got Wham, we got Billy in this. You know what I'm saying?
4: We the best music. While they watching us win. Another anthem on the end.

They tryna cover it up like a quilt. Rari go skirt on a boy like a kilt. Kept it 100 on paper like Will. Tricking it off on a paying a bill. That's just how I do the sauce and the spill. These know how

Let's get the party started. See you at the bar, you was hardly talking. That's when I knew that your heart was scarring. Friends to lovers need a part to star in. Like, wait, babe, let me

0: will not be dialing back. I promise you that.
1: Okay. Hey, I do notice that, you know, promiscuous women, they be living a long time. I got some aunties.
0: Play the song. I'm so done with you today. Fake news studies.
1: Get ready to go to Six Flags Magic Mountain. It's coming up next. Your whole family gets in, and Goddess Butterfly, she'll be answering your questions like what I just asked right now. It's highlights and vibes.

Yeah. Ready. You know what I'm saying? You know. Yeah. Yeah. I mean, like a, you know what I'm saying? That's

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4: When the Stanley Cup Final resumes this evening, the Vegas Golden Knights come into it with a 7-game win streak. VGK took Game 1 in Raleigh, North Carolina, and a 5-

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See you at the bar, you was hardly talking. That's when I knew that your heart was scarring. Friends to lovers need a part to star in. Like, wait, babe, let me ask.

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0: Yes, hi, Juicy. I was calling for the Legoland tickets.
1: So I got my Legoland winner already. I do have Universal Studios at 5 p.m., Tacos and Tequila Fest in 20 minutes, and I do have another Jardine gift card at 140.
0: Awesome. Okay, thank you so much. Bye-bye.
2: Vegas, let's do this. 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
1: What you know about us?
2: Tell you everything.
1: I got what you need. Woke up in the store and get what you want.
2: Go get it.
1: You get what you please.

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That's when I knew that your heart was scarring. Friends to lovers need a part to star in. Like, wait, babe, let me

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Oh, back with the vengeance. And it is the last week of the Ultimate Summer Escape. So where am I going to send

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0: Spread them, let me see that.
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0: That thing to your throat gets
1: sore. Yeah.
0: Bend it on down, put your face on the floor.
1: Yeah, me like that. You know what I'm saying?
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4: Boy, Sway named Troy used to live in Detroit. 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